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1: You what?
0: Did you guys North Carolina 554?
1: North Carolina 1027 is going to be 2808 5554. Go ahead.

0: 1927 comes back to a Nichelle Peel out of Raleigh, Class C Valid. Go ahead.
1: Unfortunately, I believe I ran that wrong then. It should come back to a Michael Anderson subject. 2808-5554, North Carolina, 1027.

0: That one's coming back to Michael Gardner Anderson out of Blowing Rock, signal 13 indefinitely, last time 6-6 of 23.
1: Go ahead and start me with a 1051 seizure. I'll be out with that subject. He's going to be 1054. There's New Market Boulevard at the Modern Grocery.

0: 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I've got you plotting 356 New Market Boulevard between Market Hills Drive and New Market Center. Is that correct?
1: 10-4. I'm going to be out at 300 New Market Boulevard. It's going to be the Ford dealership.
0: The history of mental health conditions.
2: So, were you dispatched to EMS?
0: We're about to.
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1072 at 2010 2010. Also, I'm still trying to get in touch with KNS.

0: one out of outings. 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
1: Denver.
0: Kevin, go ahead.
1: We're clear this last call. 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
2: He's direct.
3: Four, eight, nine, zero. Go ahead.
0: Yeah, for you advised, it was gray.
3: 10-10, Newton. It's going to be blue in color.

0: Burkmont Road. Caller did change the address, 1300 LC May Drive. Crash rate's going to be Burkmont Road. Still going to be emergency response. It's a double wide, third house down. It's going to be a 78-year-old male, conscious and breathing. Caller states grandpa's not doing good, not really talking much, having trouble breathing, not responding normally. Doesn't have asthma or other lung problems. Is changing a pale color.
1: Devil.

2585 Heartland Trail. It is going to be a 6-year-old female. The fall was accident, no bleeding now. It's going to be down the hill, then come to the flat part, left side, silver van and a blue car in the driveway. Caller also advised when they were tending to her injuries, child appeared to fall again, was not responding at that moment.

0: 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You show both parties separated this time.
1: Sir. I'll advise.
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3: 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We're going to be at Taco Bell PVA. Notify 1028 here in a moment.
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0: thorough, Mark. What you got?
1: Very true. It's showing one in RMS, if it could be verified.
2: I'm looking zebra 1028-330, call in. Keep this signal 4 on it. 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
0: 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West Fleming, right past the Walmart.
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If you would just check down, it's Acorn Street. 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
3: All right, want to hand a report.
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2: I'm here. I'm not seeing a Toyota Scion. 1253, you can send 22.
0: Four. Crews responding to the area of 106 North Sterling Street, this is 191. Fire units on scene advise that you may cancel at your discretion.
3: Mary, rescue 4 clear.
0: And rescue 4 clear. 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
0: 4.
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3: Sitting down at the bathroom down there. I'm going to want to check them out.
0: It was pinging close to Salon 91.

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0: 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This is 6118.
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1: Can you find any other names or numbers associated with this residence we're at?
2: Okay.

Newton South Cars, 1050, I-40 near the 138. I-40 westbound near the 138, a green Kia Soul, already sale.

3799 First Responders, East Fleming Drive, South Sterling Street, sick person. Routine response will be in the PBA of the Walgreens.

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2: Be clear from that residence and route to the Nashua. 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

0: 52, 10-4. Yeah, 10-4. What you got? Austin, you had one stop over. Check money. All right, yeah, 10-4. I'm clearing up now.
1: Yeah, and to route to the Walgreens PBA. It's going to be routine and response reference to elbow pain. Leo is out with the subject.

1253 to Bird. 1061. Henry King Adam, 8762. Henry King Adam, 8762. We'll be in front of Sidetrack Brewery. Kia Forte, occupied 1.

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2: I-40 eastbound between the 125 and 126. A black Genesis passenger car. Vice hydroplaned off the roadway. And now she's needing assistance to get back onto the interstate.
3: 37, I'm right here on the other side. I saw her. I wasn't sure if she was actually off the road from where I was at with the ramp. And so I'll flip around and check on her here in just a second.
4: 10-14.
3: Newton, District 1014, she's probably going to need a tow truck because she's kind of down the embankment a little bit.
2: 10-4. 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
3: Can you maybe try to get in contact with her again and see if that's the case? Does she want us to call one or does she want to call one?
2: She's not my partner, that she's not actually stuck. She just can't get back onto the interstate.
3: Oh, okay. 10-4, I'll help her.

0: 1240. 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There's a black older female that's been by this residence three times now. She's currently backing out of the driveway. It's a Chrysler 300 in dark color.
1: Five five eight zero five, repeating 5-5-8-0-5.

0: 1240. 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Driveway.
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0: 43. I'm 1023. I'm gonna need a 1051 expedited parade. Green key is sold. It's gonna be 1053 in the left lane. Westbound prior to the 138. He's gonna have to go into Iredale, turn around, and come back.

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0: There's a semi truck that's dual trailers. It's a Roma. This Roma is the company name. 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
1: Simple.

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2: Go ahead. So far, I was able to get her back onto the road. 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She didn't hit anything. 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

0: Street, Woodward Avenue, Oakwood Street. 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List assist, routine response, 2138.
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0: responding to a 1555 East Union Street Scary Food Line. 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She's responding normally. Just has some difficulty speaking between breaths. It's not clammy. She does have other lung problems. 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Caller's advising, go in the front doors. We'll be waiting there.
1: Kurt Wallenberg, my apologies. We've been in route for about 2 minutes.
0: 10-4, crew one and out.

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Instant route to UNC Morganton, spoke with security, advised them that the alarm company was saying the 6 West stairwell tower. Security could not advise where that location is. It was an audible alarm. Can utilize TAC-1, Simplex-1, TAC-1, Simplex-1 upon arrival.

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0: 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We've got security and house supervisor here.
1: 25. Just took an additional call at that location, 314 Carbon City Road, advising a mail party possibly has the 1099. He's saying he has it, but caller has not seen any.
5: So, 1253, I'm about to be 1023.

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1: Go ahead.
0: This mail is across the street from here. See, you're pulling up.

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1: Go ahead.
0: On the additional out there.
2: 10-10. All right, in a second.

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1: Whoever.
0: I got a burglary in process in Henry Don Road, breaking into a car.
2: That's my route.
3: Call 41st, can you sound that to me?

0: you're going to 300 Hendredon Road, 300 Hendredon Road. There's a white male in a hoodie and black shorts, skinnier build, currently inside the caller's vehicle. They're watching him on the Ring camera. He arrived on a bicycle.
1: I got 1249 and we're out as well.
2: Yes.
1: 1215.
2: No, I was just going to advise you that 1240 moving around for that.
1: 10-4.

Units en route to 300 Hendredon Road. It's going to be a greenhouse. The vehicle that's being broken into is a silver Hyundai in the driveway. Also be advised, we just got another call of a B&E that occurred on that road.

0: or just keep calling on the line, see if they can advise us in real time where the subject's at.
1: 10-4 a.m. They're watching them on the camera, still in the vehicle.

0: very good, you know.
1: Yeah, very good.
0: Saying something, Jill.

0: 440 to Vert. That subject's not here anymore. We'll be canvassing the area.
1: Martin, can a caller advise which way the subject went?
2: They thought he was still in the vehicle because they were watching it through the Ring camera and seeing the lights in the vehicle.
1: Go ahead.
3: Any route for that B&E, do you want me to sit stop?
1: Negative.
2: The other call that came in 4 minutes ago was from 205 Henrodon.

0: at 3:15 at 910 Southern Jail.
1: Oh, 3:15.
2: Is that bicycle still at the residence?

0: 449 Mail. I'll check around this abandoned house. Just runs there at the end near Vermont.
1: 10-4. Okay. Office 3 Vert.
2: Good.
1: The subject left before we got here. We did a search of nearby places, didn't locate them. So it seems to be clear. 10-24.
2: 10-4.

0: I might go down to Morgan Heights, check the Fleming area. Anybody matching that description?
1: $12.49
2: is on his way there. As soon as he clears, the house is up here.
3: And on that

0: I got him right here on Golf Course Road, I believe.
1: /12:55 and 53 will be in route for you.
0: Took off of Golf Course Road by the old Duncan's. He's running off through the woods in the golf course.
1: Okay, Hopewell.
2: Be close to Hopewell.
0: We're at the upper end. Correction, I am on Hopewell. He ran towards Golf Course Road, that area, from the upper side of the golf course. Black hoodie, blue pants.
2: /12:55, 12:50 We'll be heading down Golf Course Road here in a second.
0: Careful. I got his bicycle and a shoe here.
3: /31 be a silver Dodge truck on the ramp.

0: I'm assuming he's probably going to be in this wood line in between where I'm at and where you're at flowing on. I believe the pond is up here at the back side of the golf course, correct?
1: Yeah, it'll be that creek area there behind Walmart. He went into the woods there.

0: 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Pretty sure there's a maintenance road there, pretty much right where you're at. Also goes behind Walmart, Baker Tam Wall.
1: Definitely.

0: Probably around Lee Kenny, East Campus, Mount 356.
1: Okay.
0: Probably it, Ron. Lee Kenny, 10-4.
1: Okay,

0: 12:40 to 12:15. We'll trail back here. Looks like vehicles come in and out most of it. You and me and 12:49 walking it down, since we see anything.
1: Hold on just a second. Let's get another unit here in the area. We also need somebody to stand by with this bicycle and shoe. It's going to be collected.
2: I'm en route, but it's going to be a second.

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1: Go ahead.
0: Are you out of your vehicle in the wood line, or are you still in the vehicle?
1: We're in our vehicle in front of the gate.
0: Careful.
1: Twelve fifteen.
0: Go ahead.
1: Do you want me to meet up with 12:49, or do you want me to route to you?
0: I'm right here at the entrance. We're 12:49, so if you can come here.
1: 10:04.
0: Test your lights off for just a second. I can see a faint light. It's going to be to the left of y'all, facing the woods, about 100 yards to your left.
2: Are you talking about what, patrol car lights, or?
0: No, it's just a little small light.

0: 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He's on the direction of the golf course.
1: 10-4.
2: Do you have traffic for us?
1: Negative, just semi.

0: top 31 in. Or can you go ahead and start me at 1051 to this location, please? Have them expedite. We're blocking the ramp. We're at the very top. Also, just for 1014, if you'll let them know, there is a utility trailer attached to the back of it as well. It's not loaded.
1: Do you have any idea on the size or anything?
2: Good. Just do saturated patrol between the gate and Hopewell Road, back and forth through there. Potentially could be going that direction.
3: Do we have anybody near the clubhouse?
2: I don't believe so.
4: 1283. I'm near it, I believe. I parked where 1209 did.
3: Can you see the gate from where you're at?
5: 1010.
3: Flashlight, somebody shined towards this way. Kind of a dim flashlight. Walk straight down the road from the main gate on the left side of the clubhouse.

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0: Super.

0: 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Y'all able to get a visual on 1209?
1: Yeah,
0: for let's just canvas the area for a few more minutes. Just check wood lines and all that. We'll clear shortly.
2: Somebody can check the clubhouse and some of those buildings in there. Just verify nothing's been B&E.
1: Well, 12:45, can check the clubhouse. 12:49, 12:15, myself, and 12:40, you're going to start heading back your way.

0: Force is safe. 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I don't know what that is, though.
1: Yeah, but we'll wait till 1249, 1240, make contact back with us, and we'll go check it.
2: Affidavit for the seizure of that vehicle. 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
0: Four.
1: Copy 3-8, be around for you.

Briggs, we'll contact the caller back on this and see if they can check their vehicle, make sure everything, what was taken, make sure no 1099s or anything was taken.

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0: 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They were too scared to go outside.
1: 10-4, just confirming no 1099.
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1: 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I've got 1250, 1249, and 1240 that's going to check the corner of the wood line. It'll be in between us and you guys at the clubhouse. I kept seeing a faint light in that corner.
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0: 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If y'all guys want to go ahead and head back this way, we'll go ahead and clear out of the woods.
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1: Sure.
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4: Go
1: ahead.
4: You make contact with the key holder at Mimosa. Just advise them what we had going on. We can public service them if needed.
1: Denver. -75.
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531 in. 531. 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I'm going to be shutting down Oxford for just a second for the tow truck to back up to get this vehicle.

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0: You guys making your way back?
1: I just finished clearing the wood line. I'm heading right now.
2: Yeah. 12:15, we did end up getting a 10:46 at that location. Advise them, you guys were on scene, cleared the call. Is that 10-4?
0: 10-4, do they want to call back?
2: I tried the key holders, nobody answered.

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0: Yeah, 1028, one ready.
1: Go ahead.
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0: Can you head to UNC Morganton, 2201 South Sterling Street? 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
0: And forth.

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If you would also log Edward Mary Young 9194. 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
1: Four, go ahead.
0: And four, that gun does appear to be stolen.
1: Temple. I've got a Florida 1027, my name, date of birth, when prepared.
2: Three, 13, right? 10-4, you can show me out with an unsecured door.
1: Middle initial is M. Middle name is Michael. 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Go ahead.

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0: 10-4, just 10-14, counties 10-17 to me. 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

0: Area 5, you're still 10-4?
1: Yeah.
2: Thank you,
3: 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Hey, Alan.

It's around 1650 East Clay Street. It's going to be an 84-year-old male, conscious breathing. Grandpa is having chest pain. Caller is not with the patient. Everything else is unknown.

0: Perdón. I'm an assistant of the agency, 2887 Bowman Avenue. Came in from Rutherford County. They have a vehicle sitting in the middle of the roadway. The address on the 28 is this one. They're wanting Deputy Scott to attempt to locate the owner of the vehicle. They have units out with the vehicle.
1: Yeah, folks.

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0: 37-69 First Responders, 220 Carbon City Road, Cross Street, Carbondale Lane, Murphy Street. Unknown problem. Routine response. 69 First Responders, 220 Carbon City Road, Cross Street, Carbondale Lane, Murphy Street. Unknown problem. Routine response. 0032.
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2: 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You can actually 1022 EMS. I believe this subject's just going to be 1056.

0: 95-11. A Leo to advise that we can 1022 EMS. Crews responding to 220 Carbon City Road. A Leo on scene, advise you may cancel at your discretion.
1: 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Verbal warning. You should be back around to the walk around.
2: Anybody else? Firefighters on 64 Second Mill Road. It's going to be just past Approach Road. I'm going to crush right here.

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1: 10-4, county's going to handle it. They're out with me now.
0: 4.
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0: T-Tom, H-Henry, V-Victor, 9741. 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
2: All right, 4-22 there.

1240 Burke. Did I give you a name and date of birth? It's going to be a James Henry. 1115 of 79.

0: 34.
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2: Three 13 first.
1: Yeah.
2: Okay, secure.

0: 35.
1: Okay.
0: It's Rick Ableton. I made contact with the subject. Also, I've got her phone number, and I'll provide that to Rutherford.

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1: 350, go ahead.
0: County's 1072, that subject, I'm on the 10-8.
1: 10-4.

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1: Yes.
2: That's it. I'll be 10 aces.

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1: Correct.
0: We'll show this en route to Fry Emergency Traffic, Coast City.
1: 10-4, en route to Fry Emergency Traffic.

Crew 4, 2396 Arrowwood Drive, Cross Street, Arrow Street, Hunter's Court, Fall, routine response. 4, 2396 Arrowwood Drive, Cross Street, Arrow Street, Hunter Court, Fall, routine response, 0055.

Freeze responded to 2396 Arrowwood Drive. He responded to a 97-year-old female, conscious and breathing. Caller advised that his wife fell, was an accidental fall, no bleeding, no injuries. Bariatric threshold exceeded. Patient is still on the floor. She's responding normally. They're going to be looking for a blue Ford truck in the yard, and there'll be a Suzuki in the carport.

0: Go ahead, Wiz.
1: 730 Dixie Avenue Northwest, vehicle lockout. 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
2: 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I'm trying to make contact with it. I had that subject's name to the notes.

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2: Hertz. We'll be in route for that momentarily.
3: 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What's the history?

Looks like we have call history on 714 at 10:01. And then we have 7-9 for trespassing.

0: 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The 714 was from 2025.
1: Adam, Sam, Tom, Robert, Mary.
2: P10-9, your traffic was extremely broken.
1: Any issue? Ida, Mary, Adam, Sam, Tom, Robert, Mary. Ida, Mary, Adam, Sam, Tom, Robert, Mary.

0: 2012, she played kind of the activist to a Kelly Puffin Barger. No, you just had me fall.
1: Okay. 1253 Herbert, 10-8.

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37-69 First Responders, 220 Carbon City Road, Cross Street Carbondale Lane, Murphy Street. 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LEO on scene requested. Sixty-nine First Responders, 220 Carbon City Road, Cross Street Carbondale Lane, Murphy Street. 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LEO on scene requested. 0126.

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Crew 3, 1549 Nottingham Drive, Cross Street, Friar Tuck Drive. 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
2: On to 1549 Nottingham Drive, going to be responding to a 74-year-old male, conscious and breathing. 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

37 per. I'm out with the 1060 here on the Curly Fish Camp and Poe Ranchers God. Henry Lincoln Mary, 9575, be a sled on a black Honda. I don't know, I guess.

0: Chris Evans in the house.
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0: 37 for conditional 28. Robert Henry Charles, 7145, be on a white for 250.
1: Any further?
0: Not at this time. I think 29 is on the Martin subject.

37, hot second 28, comes back to 2008 Ford to Ashley Phillips. Plate's going to be expired out of arc. Inspection violation, last inspected 8/31/2024, negative 75.

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Four, 64 First Responders, 2396 Arrowwood Drive, Cross Street, Arrow Street, Hunter Court, Hemorrhage. 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

0: 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She was breathing normally, responding normally. 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It's going to be a foot bleed. Timeout 0150.
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5: Crew 1, 2430, Swan Pond Drive, Cross Street, NC-126, Fall, routine response. One 2430 Swan Pond Drive, Cross Street, NC-126, Fall, routine response, 0152.

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0: just wanted to 2430 Swan Pond Drive. Going to be responding to a 70-year-old male, conscious and breathing. 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Did advise that he is inside now with an accidental fall, some bleeding. Did advise possible hip pelvis injury. He is still on the floor. He is responding normally. Caller is requesting no lights and sirens. Going to be the first leg.
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0: 38, 66 First Responders, 101 Reese Road, Cross Street, Mimosa Avenue, Castle Drive, Camino Buena Vista Apartments, Apartment H, breathing problems, emergency response. Eight, 66 First Responders, 101 Reese Road, Cross Street, Mimosa Avenue, Castle Drive, Camino Buena Vista Apartments, Apartment H, breathing problems, emergency response, 0203.
1: All right,

Quanta 101 Reef Road. 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Caller advised patient's having a breathing episode. She is responding normally. Is having difficulty speaking between breaths. Is clammy. She is on oxygen. Not changing color. 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Did advise that the patient is on OT, O2 and is not helping. 0204.

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0: 25-2305 South Sterling Street. It's going to be the speedway. Reference to disturbance. Caller advised, there's somebody in the parking lot fighting. Advised they've been slamming the car doors.
1: Hello, 15 Vera.
0: Her advice is going to be a black SUV. That's all she has. She advised she couldn't go outside and look.
2: Well, 50 Vera, could they actively find her?
0: We asked her that multiple times, and she advised she could not tell us. She had customers in the store. This is what she's being told.
3: Crew 1 divert. Do we have any response from the fire department?
4: 10-4, you've got 62 first responders en route.
5: Burke, any weapons as well?
0: Guys, anything? She advised she couldn't go out and look at all. She was the only one in the store.

12-50, I got 28 for you. Charles Boy 6013. Mary Charles Boy 6013. Please subject have left the scene, left their vehicle here.

0: coming back to a Charles Boy, 6013.
1: Yeah, about which direction I went.
2: It was 1 mile.

0: Well, see, there is going to be a protection order involved if that's Route 28.
1: Well, who's all right?
0: Christina Hart Road. Not Nebo.
1: Well, you see the male part of James as well. The male party's name.

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0: 1215, do you think she's walking back towards the speedway?
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0: 10-4 in Matthew. Or can you give me the name of the protected party again, please?
2: Tim Williams Crawford. 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
1: Thank you. 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

0: 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We were out with those two subjects at Speedway. 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
1: She said one of them was James.
0: Devil.

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1: Thank you.
0: Got 1050, 2201 East Main Street. It's going to be the Boger City Baptist Church PBA. It's Lincoln's roll car involved.
1: Devil.

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1: I'm trying to verify 911 hang up at 3182 Ed Bowman Street. Caller initially didn't answer call take. She did call back in if officer was accidental, no need for any services.
0: Ten 22. I'll be in the area.
2: Foothills Drive, Cross Street, East Parker Road, Sweet Grace Heights, room 224, B as in boy, fall, routine response. Zero 256.
3: Normal 1215.

Or to 1240. Yep. 1025 to 135 Bush Drive, reference to welfare check. Quincy Ricky Roberts, security from the hospital is out with him right now, advising that he's lying on the ground.

0: 12:15.
1: Go ahead.
0: Do you need me out there? I'm right here at the hospital.
2: No, you just check that intersection, maybe up around the Chevrolet dealership or whatever. There was a third person there. We're talking about it.
3: Okay.
2: There was a male in that intersection. That was her boyfriend.

0: tonight. I'll be en route to the welfare check shortly.
1: Great, Director.

Northeast, Cross Street, Middle Avenue Northeast, Fourth Avenue Northeast. List is this. Routine response. 905 Laurel Street Northeast, Cross Street, Middle Avenue Northeast, Fourth Avenue Northeast. Lift assist, routine response, 0300.

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0: Check the intersection and speedway. I didn't see him over there. Paul Fitchburg, can you clear me the assist and put me on the check welfare?

0: 10-4, William Zebra John, 4517, is not coming back to anything out of North Carolina.
1: 10-4, I'll be 10-61 with that 28. It's going to be displayed on a green Mustang. It's going to be on the off-ramp, eastbound 106.

0: Dr. Tomita, 1096 Hills Drive, send me room 224B as in boy. We respond to a female patient. Caller advised that she fell and hit her head really hard. He advised patients also on blood thinners.
1: Six and out.
0: Six and out.

0: responding to 905 Laurel Street Northeast. Going to be responding to a 90-year-old male, conscious and breathing. Call advised her husband fell. Was an accidental fall. No bleeding. No injuries. Patient is still on the floor. Is responding normally. Going to be looking for a one-story brick house with a white Lexus along with two other vehicles in the driveway.
1: Call 4042 Young Frank 250063.

0: 36 at 28 comes back to a 2004 Mustang to a Lowry subject. Plate's going to be FS44 out of Caldwell. Insurance stop. 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
1: 37 Burke. 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
0: 10-4. 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

0: 12 December. 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

0: 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Elio on scene, requesting routine response, male falling in and out of consciousness. 799 First Responders, 135 Bush Drive, Cross Street, South Sterling Street. Commit at Cracker Barrel. Elio on scene, requesting routine response. Male subject going in and out of consciousness. 0328.
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0: 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I don't remember if we cleared from the hospital or not, so I'm just going to double down and tell you we are clear from Morganton.
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0: 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Unknown injuries, 8093 NC-181 near the Brown Mountain Overlook with the overturned box truck. Go ahead.
1: Green color, or around 1042.

have 58 fire, 58 first responders, 62 fire, 62 first responders, 8093 NC-181 Cross Street Stream Side Drive, FS-496, NVA injuries unknown. Crew 5, 58 fire, 58 first responders, 62 fire, 62 first responders, 8093 NC-181 Cross Street Streamside Drive, FS-496, NVA injuries unknown. Routine response at this time, 0407.

0: 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Utilize TAC 1 on arrival. TAC 1 on arrival.
1: CC-237 in route to quarters for apparatus.
0: CC-237 in route to quarters for apparatus.

cruisers flying to 80, 93, NC-181. It's going to be around the Brown Mountain Overlook area. NVA injuries unknown. Caller did advise that there are branches hanging down in the southbound lane. Did advise he believes a box truck may have rolled over at Brown Mountain Overlook. A U-Haul box truck. Caller is no longer on scene. Everything unknown at this time. Caller did advise that he talked to the patient. Patient is 10-4.

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Station 64 responding to Wilson Lane and Warwick Church Road. The tree is going to be blocking 1.5 lanes of traffic. Utilize TAC 2 on arrival, TAC 2 on arrival.

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1: Beaching Gins Road, Crash Ridge, Charlie Crawley Road, CC Drive, Falls, where's your response? 3-5-4-5-2, Jenkins Road, Crash Ridge, Charlie Crawley Road, CC Drive, Falls, routine response, 10 miles 432.

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0: Can you get us an ETA on Highway Patrol?
1: We're calling now. Do you need a wrecker?
0: Yes, ma'am. Probably a big one.
2: Fifty-eight utility one will be on scene, Bert.
1: Yeah, utility one on scene.
3: Just have to go around front.
1: Do you know how much weight that U-Haul weighs?
0: Stand by, we're talking to the driver.
1: Also, if you can find out if it's loaded.
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1: Receive a half of a load.
3: Fair enough.
1: Route.
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0: Nice. 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
1: Okay.

0: NewtonF144. King's toe is going to be 1017. It is going to need a large. It's about 26,000 pounds. It is not blocking the road.
1: Okay.

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0: We're going to be clear. No patient contact. We're going to leave it to the fire department.
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2: Just by the highway patrol and the wrecker, this truck is upright, up on its wheels, so that all we need is pull it back out and ready to turn axles out.
1: 10-4, sir.

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0: 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We're going to be clearing the scene because we don't know the ETA of the Highway Patrol.
2: Yes, sir.
0: Fifty-eight 12.

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0: 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Wilson Road, release tack 2.
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0: Vale, no. 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We'll be tonight.
1: Yeah, well.

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1: Go ahead.
0: 1025, 1831 US 70 West, trespassing. Caller files, there's person near his truck and possibly under the trailer.
2: Burke, 1041.
1: 145, Burke. You can show me 1085, 143.
2: I'll meet you at the office in about 3 minutes.
1: Can you also show 175 with me?

0: Yeah, 3-3.
1: Okay, 3-3.
0: He shows back in service.
1: 3-3 back in service.

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1: Four oh four to Burke, 10:42.

0: 10-4, just 10-14 yesterday. He possibly had a 1099 with him. He should be a convicted felon.
1: Yeah.
2: Definitely suspended. Send off for 29s.
1: Yeah.
2: Yeah, 29s.

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2: I'm 94, wrong, 1041.

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of Settlemyer Road. Caller advised there's a tree down on the power line. Transformers blown also stated that sparks were flying last night, not currently. No flames or smoke visible. The power is out in the area.

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1: Okay,

0: Pull up for Albert. No criteria for emergency, obviously. Explain the options to the caller. It'll be 10:24 for now.
1: .142.
2: Right.
1: 22, that. My apologies. From the animal control.

0: 对，我。
1: Hello, yeah.
0: That caller from earlier is requesting a phone call from you. Reference the cat you picked up.
1: Team 4.
0: Twelve fifty two. 25 today of Greenleaf Ford Road and Carbon City Road. Reference P only NVA. I mean, no injuries. Red truck.
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0: Got another call for the 409 West Union City address. Caller's advising the daughter is having an episode again. Slapped her father in the head.
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0: Correction, it's going to be Henry Frank Boyd, 5788.
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0: 59 first responders, 3960 OBs and off road, cross reach, February drive, fall, routine response. 59 first responders, 3960 OBs and off road, cross reach, February drive, fall, routine response, 10 out, 1029.
1: 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I don't know where the status is now, but if we come across them, we can relay that information.

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0: 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Have we called the hospital to see if he's a patient there right now? If you want to try calling the hospital and seeing if he's there, and if he's there, you can refer that Carroll subject to contact them.

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1: Yeah, 347
0: is Injured Deer.

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units responding to 3960 Ebbies Knob Road. 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There is some bleeding, not serious, not complaining of any injuries, still on the floor at this time. They are responding normally. Will be two gray buildings put together. 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The driveway is steep and muddy at this time.

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0: 5-19. 1000 messages, we have to take real quick. Sorry about that.

0: 75 first responders, 4551 Rainhill Drive, coming off of Rainhill Church Road, unconscious emergency response. 75 first responders, 4551 Rainhill Drive, off of Rainhill Church Road, unconscious emergency response, timeout 10:55.
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0: 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All these reference trespassing. Caller is advising there is a male that's laying down on the side of the building. It's a white male wearing a dark shirt and jeans, black shoes.
1: Good. 12:58, Lieutenant 85.

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0: T1025-650 Kirksey Drive, Comm Center, reference domestic disturbance. 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
1: Crew forward is first responders, 106 Gardner Street. 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Ready, first responders, 106 Gardner Street. 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Timeout 11:31.

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0: 6413, sir. Four room down across the roadway, both lanes of traffic, Harmony Street, Dock King Road.
1: Two 48 Burton, 23.

0: Dock P Road, fire service call, tree down, blocking both lanes.
1: 4.
0: Intersection of Harmony Street and Dock P Road, fire service call, tree down, blocking both lanes. Timeout 12:01.
2: Mark 2, Mark will be cleared. Gardner Street, en route, Mount Harmony.
0: 64, Truck 2, en route, Mount Harmony.
3: Hockenbrush, 1, same traffic.
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4799 First Responders, 201 West Meeting Street, will be the History Museum. Lower floor, fall routine response. 99 First Responders, 201 West Meeting Street, will be History Museum. Lower floor, fall routine response, timeout 12005.

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1: No. I'm sending you a fraud. It'll be at headquarters. Call will be waiting in the lobby.

0: responding to 201 West Meeting Street. Respond to an approximate 60-year-old female, constant breathing. Car said this female has fallen on the lower floor of the building. Said there was some bleeding, not serious. Did hit their head, also complaining of a shoulder injury. Responding normally, has no difficulty breathing. He'll be coming in the parking lot that's shared with the library. Caller will be there to flag you down.
1: Denver, do you have some route?
0: Before based off your AV, I'll check in route.
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0: Austin, is that crew one?
2: Affirmative, sorry.

0: Burkhardt, 1080 I-40 westbound from the 116 at the Black F-150. Authority sales, 1242.
1: He left as well.
2: Well, she said they both left walking.

0: 44.
1: Hank?
2: I spoke with a neighbor. He said he saw him walking. That's been about 15 minutes ago.
1: 10-4. I'll check down at Romero's, see if they're there.
3: What? I'm assigning you an animal complaint handled by phone. Caller was worried about the cows that were standing out in the rain huddled up together.

0: Three birds.
1: Okay. I'm doing Marcus available. I never locate.
2: Okay.
1: Four.
2: Good.
3: I came in from Mount Olive. I never saw them. And EMS came in from Conley Road.
2: Yeah.
3: They never saw
2: them. Good night. Heart's right.
4: Set if I be clear available.
2: Reno Drive. Devil.

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Station 73-4520 Cindy Ridge Road, Cross Street, Rock Falls Road. Fire service call. Between the roadway. Fall service call. Down in the roadway. 1252.

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0: Charles Edward 3267. Mary Charles Edward 3267. If you would go ahead and show me 1061 on the vehicle. It'll be a dark black color, gray stripes. Which appears to be a Charger, unknown occupants. I'll make it here at Table Rock.

501. That comes back to a 2018 Dodge Charger belonging to Jamari Drayshawn Smith of Raleigh. 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
2: 501, what's the
0: He's showing an ID card, 450-30-959. 450-30-959. Saying that it's been reinstated, if there's a way to check that.
1: $500,
0: I'll be 1085. Also, if you would check 29's on the subject paper number 4.
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0: 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Showing indefinite suspended for failure to appear, negative 20 nuns.

0: Fort Lombard. Lombard.
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1: Murder.
0: Go ahead.
1: Okay. Robert Lincoln Hall, 1584.
0: Robert Lincoln Paul, 1584, comes back to 2005 Chrysler 300 to a Steve Childers out of Hickory. Place status active, negative 75.
1: Yeah.
0: N14, we do have a call put in for that reference motor vehicle theft.
1: People were out with it.
2: Well, 4541, you want me to head your way? People.
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0: 41 Burke. The address on Jack London. Did the caller give that address this time?
1: 10-4, he did.
0: 142, can you be en route to the Jack London address, see if you make contact with that male?

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0: This is going to be class 2 suspended, negative 29s.
1: Ping.
0: 143.
1: Go ahead.
0: Twink's going to be negative 29s.

0: cruising work.
1: Okay.
0: Yeah, stage four for a moment. Get fuel and medication.
1: 10-4.
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0: 5-1.
1: 5-1, go ahead.
0: It appears to be suspended. It's shown suspended. There's a failure to appear with an indefinite end date. There looks like there was an ID card reissue possibly on 5/11/26, expiring 1/29/27, but it's showing next to an ID card still.

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2: Yeah,

0: 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See if there was a report filed.
1: Cross 23.
2: Tizzle.

0: 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What's the vehicle description that you gave that 41 was out with?
1: 2005 Chrysler 300 to Steve Childers.

0: 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Heartland Road reference, follow up.
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0: One feline secure, show me in route, Burke County Animal Shelter.
3: 316, 10-4.
2: One 42, both units 10-4.

0: you do confirm that you do have the key to the vehicle.
1: 10-4. None of the mail said that the key didn't work, which is why he left again.
0: Owner, he's giving permission. If you want to get in there and see if that car cranks up before we give him a ride to the car.

Burke to 310. I think a follow-up call. It's going to be a handle by phone. Once they cancel a report they made yesterday, reference a debit card.

0: Mark, the civil unit. Do we have follow-up for an eviction at 4465 Johnson Bridge Road? 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She wanted to know why. Handle by phone.
1: Four engine four bar cargo check. Okay, thank you, man.

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responding to 5050 Tucker Drive. Responding to an 83-year-old female is conscious and breathing. Caller stated his wife has fallen, unable to get up. Stated she's not injured. Not responding normally, still on the floor at this time. Will be a white double wide with a brown pickup truck in the driveway, also a gray Toyota SUV. Caller advised the patient is very confused. She had grown tired of trying to get up off the floor. He did put a pillow under her head. She has gone to sleep on the floor at this time.

Station 64 fire in the area of 8965 Wilson Road, Crossroads, Horlicks Church Road, electrical hazard. 1064 fire in the area of 8965 Wilson Road, Crossroads, Warlicks Church Road, electrical hazard. Utilize TAC 1, timeout 1341.

0: Voiberg. Falcon 42, we're going to be 1024 assist. The owner of that vehicle is going to be en route to 45 with the tow dollar to tow it. Definitely going to be an unauthorized use. The 45 will be standing by waiting for the owner there.
1: 10-4.

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1: 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They got a line on the road there at Wilson Road, so if you have to use it, you won't be able to pass through for a while.
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1: MPD's on scene there, Bryson. It's going to be theirs. I'm going to be 10-6 here, the red voice block.
2: I found the name associated with that number in RMS. They have a 1300 Berkmont Avenue address. I'll be in route to that.
3: Ever. They need an escort back to Butler Hill Road.
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3: 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Go ahead, 171.
4: 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Boy, Nora, Zebra. 400, Boy, Nora, Zebra. 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

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Place that is active, negative 75.

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1: Go ahead.
0: Was this 1082 called in by the party involved?
1: Negative. I got it from the county.
0: 10-4. I'm 1023 to the area. 105 southbound is 10-8. I'll check the side roads here.
1: 10-4. And they just sent me a 1054 PD only. 105 bypass at Community College Drive.
0: 10-4. I'll be 1072 to that in just a moment.
1: 10-4.

0: 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In reference to the 1082, Bill's Garage is on scene loading that budget truck up. I'll be 1024 and 1017 to the 1054.
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0: 10-4, we can take 26 at escort.
1: 4, thank you.
2: Toward Boone from Bears Creek Road, it's a white SUV. Sorry, the county 1420.
1: Is there a call delay on that?
2: 10-4, just a little bit. I got it at 1419.
1: 10-4, I'm about a mile behind that. I'll advise if I see anything.
2: 10-4.

0: 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The county just sent another message advising there was a language barrier with UK-54. There's a deputy out with it. It's 1014.
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1: That's about 38, I guess.
0: 538 1050 PD NC 127 at Mountain Grove Road. It's a blue Toyota Highlander and a white SUV. They're 1012 and the old Dickinson Automotive.
1: Yeah,

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0: 1025 to 109 Heron Street, PD only NVA. Car advising that the Jeep Cherokee versus the Kia Carnival. Female backed into her vehicle, no injury, not on the roadway.
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0: I won.
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Paul Henry Mary, 9662. Being a PVA, Dollar General.

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0: Have a child custody case. 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You can handle by phone. Pick up a child from daycare. Mother has changed the pin to pick up the kid. 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

0: 36 Summit, Carolina, Sierra.
1: Thirty-four 250 PV, I-40 eastbound, the 139. It's a Toyota Corolla and a Hyundai Elantra.
2: Cool.

0: 75 first responders, 3271 West Gate Drive, Crossroads Colony Road. Paul, routine response. 375 first responders, 3271 West Gate Drive, Crossroads Colony Road. Paul, routine response, time out 1443.
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0: responding to 3271 Westgate Drive. You're responding for a 73-year-old female, constant breathing. Car visor sister has fallen in the floor. She did advise she's unable to get up. Unknown extent of injury at this time. She's responding normally. Will be a white truck in the driveway, brick house with a carport.
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2: 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He advised he did not know his phone number. I can put his address in here.
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0: 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Will be 1024, right in service.
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1: I had a name and date of birth. Can you check Virginia and see if you can find a 28 for that tag? He doesn't know what it is. You can show me 10-8 report. I've already assigned an OCA.
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0: Lincoln car, 1050 unknown, Gastonia Highway. 552. All I have is Gastonia Highway and Hoffman Road, 1050 unknown.
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0: Check. Victor Frank Boy, 3489. Victor Frank Boy, 3489. Can you add that to the notes, please?

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1: Good.
0: We'll be clear, Sussex assist.
1: 3-4.
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0: Yep.
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0: Oh. 316-310, do you need routine or emergency?
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0: Possible at McGallier Falls for a Keisha Dome Pyatt subject, possible last name of Ellis.
3: I received a call about that from the office. I'm almost 23.
0: 10-4.
4: 313 Bert, myself and 316 are 23. Do you have any further?
0: Currently on the phone with the ex-husband, advised he caught them on flock camera apparently. It was possibly going to McGallier Falls. Apparently they like to go there a lot. The daughter is going into the military, and the wife was having problems with that information, was threatening to harm themselves, saying their life was over, apparently left work early today, which was unusual for them.
4: Stand by, do we have any description?
0: Stand by, I'll get it from.
3: Great, Tim Burke, I'm 23.

0: 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Just turn on to Bamboo Road from US 421. It's a white Subaru Crossroad. Part of the county 1580.
1: Ken, you might have a female that's calling on the non-emergency number in regards to welfare check.
2: Got her on the line now.
1: If pertinent information for us last puts this person regarding welfare check on Malcolm, possibly going over to McGallier Falls. That's the reason she's calling into our comm center, because she's not a resident of this county.

0: 52, 53, 89, and 281 Cross Creek Water Mountain Road, Rose Creek Road, residential fire alarm. 52, 53, 89, and 281 Cross Creek Water Mountain Road, Rose Creek Road, residential fire alarm with a smoke detector. TAC 1 utilize TAC 1 simplex 1 upon arrival. Timeout 15:11.
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0: 310 Mark, are you able to advise a 28 for that Kia?
1: $140 copper. I want a 75 en route to the old burglary in South Fork.
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0: Thanks, Apple Car 1070, I-40 eastbound, 133.
1: Follow
0: me, 1070, I-40 eastbound at the 133. Follow tractor trailer on the ramp.
1: C'est bon.

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2: No sign of that vehicle up here at Whiteside.
0: 10-4. 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
2: 10-4.
3: 3013 PNIT 2 in the park, and I'm right here at Malcolm. I'll come in that way.
0: 10-4.

0: have only one.
1: Triple tanker, one in or out.
2: One in or out.
3: The mother of the subject that was driving the Dodge Charger had questions about getting the vehicle and how to do so.
4: 10-4, if you'll just place the number on the CAD system, I'll give her a
0: call. Triple car, one's arriving. 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I'll have command.

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0: 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Electrical hazard, there's power line down. Electrical hazard, power lines down. 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Timeout, 1548.
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0: 67-652 Oakland Avenue Extension, Cross Free Williams Loop, Eden Road, fire service call, 3-down blocking both lanes. Station 67-652 Oakland Avenue Extension, Cross Free Williams Loop, Eden Road, fire service call, 3-down blocking both lanes, timeout 1549.
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0: 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Any 74 members still around, you can come back routine traffic.
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0: 501.
5: 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It went to voicemail. However, Hamby's contacted me. I think I explained it to them, but they can tell that the contents of the caller.

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1: Go ahead, 191.
0: A vehicle accident just occurred westbound I-40 near Hillbrand.
1: Getting calls on it right now.

0: 197. 45,
1: 10-81, 5191.
0: 10-1, it's my spouse.
1: 91, you have traffic?
0: Vehicle accident, I-40 westbound. I'm in route. Spouse.
1: Ten four. Are you around with exit? We're right here, little Brad.
2: They're plotting at the 119 and a half, I-40 westbound.

0: Vert car, 1050, I-40 westbound to 119.
1: 137.
0: 137, I-40 westbound on...
2: Vert, 59 will be clear.
0: Roll in, C-18.

0: Station 64 Fire First Responders, Longview Fire First Responders, 57 traffic, I-40 westbound at the 120 motor vehicle accident. Emergency response request of county deputies on scene. For Station 64 Fire First Responders, Longview Fire First Responders, 57 traffic, I-40 westbound at the 120 motor vehicle accident. Emergency response request of county deputies on scene. Come out 1603.
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3: You did say this will be westbound, correct?
4: Crew 8 en route to Morganton, routine. Mm-hmm. 40 popper. Back 9.
3: 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Call 10-4 is going to be clear and available. Updated address is going to be 805A, holding the 18.
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0: 37, Bruce Lundberg.
1: Yeah.
0: 37, removing the roadway. We'll be back in service.
2: Yeah, you set up on scene for the other side of the wreck.
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0: 12, 23, 10, 4. Bird to 12, 23, 10, 4. 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
1: We'll be transferring one to Oriental.
0: 10, 4. 10, 4. Bird to 12, 23, 10, 4.

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1: Ten and four.
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0: I'm not sure if you were direct on the motor vehicle accident at the 120 westbound. 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
1: Direct on it. Should we hit 70? Is traffic pretty backed up?
0: 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I just know fire units are clearing.
1: Precinct.
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0: Woodsaga car, 10-8 for name and number, reference 1054.
1: Yeah, 350.
0: 350, it's 105 South. There's a name and number in the note.
1: Okay, torch, go ahead and stack it, please.
0: Twenty-five current available, release in tech 3.
2: No, take a break. Yeah, code 4.
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Speaking to Papa Cars, 1080, I-40 westbound from the 136, the white van in the right lane going 15 miles per hour, 30 sub, 1645.

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1: Four. 10-4, can you assist the lab that brought me was taking a specimen over to UNC?

175 caller is just advising there's a felon in the house hearing gunshots from behind that house. Doesn't believe anyone's in danger, just wants to inform law enforcement felon possibly shooting a gun.

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1: 10-4. On 40. We have a 911 hang up, 215 Arnold Drive. 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Call history for the address. Is an animal complaint in 2025. A 911 hang up in 2024. How do you advise? 22. 10-4.
2: Hello, 552.
3: 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I'll handle it while we're en route. The shot's fired.
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0: Normally it's like 9.
1: Last name's Good, George Ocean, Ocean David. First name, Robert Henry Ocean, Nora Ida, Sam Sam Ida, Adam. Middle initial, L. Lincoln. Date of birth, 8/2/1981. Good.

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Nothing on file, North Carolina. Maryland is showing Class C, expires 8-2 of 2028, but it also says non-commercial status surrendered.

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0: 10-41.
1: 10-4.
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2: Okay.
1: 1025 is 617 First Street, reference disturbance. Car's a resident. There are three people there. They're threatening him and throwing stuff out the window.
2: Go for it, 325.
1: 10-4.
3: To all the cars, 1080 unsecure load, I-40 eastbound from the 131. It's a white with gray stripes, CRFT flatbed tractor trailer, hauling cardboard. He's losing cardboard all over the roadway. Already fell at 1710.
2: Go ahead.
1: Drive to 100 Walker Road, Baptist Church, reference suspicious person. Car's advising a white male, older, he's not wearing a shirt, he's stealing clothes out of the van at Walker Church Road.
2: Therefore. Mark on the First Street call, is the caller barricaded himself in the room?
1: This time.

42 Newton. I'm going behind that trajectory now. 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I'll follow it for a bit.

137 for 1061. 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Pulling an S hardware, occupied 127.

0: 177 Burke will be out in the area of Price Hill.
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2: Probably at the very end. 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Does a lot of hunting and everything he's 10-4.

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0: cell phone number. I dealt with that male officer, dealt with Henry Boy, Henry 7603.
1: 10-4. Five five six one comes back to 2010 Nissan Altima to a Gale Snodgrass Miller off Campbell Ridge Drive, Newton. Place status active, -75.
2: Yeah.

0: 37, both against 10-4.
1: 10-4.
0: And that white Nissan Frontier, Tom Edward Paul, 1228, 17-6.
2: Steven, last name Arnie, 1-9-1990. Could you also check band status for his property, please?
0: 10-4.

0: 24 of February, if you could confirm those two CR numbers.
1: I'm back at the church. I'm going to check to see if they're there.

0: Park to 405.
1: Go ahead.
0: Those two will be confirmed, shown in e-warrants. One's going to be for a Nat Douglas Pierce, warrant for arrest out of Burke for second-degree trespass, unserved. Second one's going to be for a Jennifer Tate Pierce, warrant for arrest out of Burke, second-degree trespass, unserved.
1: Yeah, well, thank you.
2: Church.
3: Negative 29 for Stephen Daniel Arnie, Class C suspended, negative on that van status.
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0: 12-7.
1: Roll white.
0: To make you aware, we have a careless and reckless and holding at exit 103 Berkmont Avenue. Cars advising that Fire Marshal number 3 is tailgating on I-40. Just got off the exit. May left turn Berkmont.

0: Yeah, for 136 Newton. Be en route to the 1054 on Span Street.
1: 10-4. It's 101, 101 Span Street.
0: 10-4, thank you.

0: 34 and 36.
1: Good.
2: 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We obviously eat that Tom. Sherman test 73.

0: Forty-Burg, what you got?
1: Still holding a motor vehicle theft in the west, 1625 Probst Road. Caller advised she left her vehicle there while she was doing river work and came back and it's gone. It's going to be a larceny at the CVS, Rutherford College.
0: Before you can go ahead and start dispatching authorities to it.
1: Careful.
0: Number 7 Burg, you can go and give me your large near theft. I'm running out of it. 34 Burg, if you will, show me the central unit.

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1: Gee wheel change at 1070, Carl to a 1082. Vehicles out of the road, I'm going to be 1024.

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1: 10-4, my apologies.
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0: 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My computer's apparently having an aneurysm and doesn't want to do anything.

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1: 136, just 552.
0: Go ahead.
1: 735 South Easy Trail, Stanley. The Christopher Cole sounds.
0: Okay, thank you.

0: 12:23.
1: Honoring.
0: Cinema, French PD on the NBA, no injuries. It's going to be in the PVA, 2008 Chrysler van versus a gray Toyota truck.
1: Telephone line coming out.
0: 10-4. Go ahead.
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0: Big Hollow Cars, 1080. Yeah, 321 northbound from Sheik's Crossroads. It's a white Subaru, 3017-32.
1: 997 to Bert. We just had a walk-in at the station. It'll be 120 St. Mary's Church Road, Fort Chespains. If you and the EMS crew headed this way.

479 first responders, 120 St. Mary's Church Road, me the Burke Rescue Squad, Chesapeake Emergency Response. And first responders, 120 St. Mary's Church Road, Burke Rescue Squad, Chesapeake Emergency Response, 10 out, 1733.

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Newton gets out of the car 1050, NC 10, US 321. 45. 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

Crew 2, 76 First Responders, 2306 Putnam Street, Cross Street, Lower Creek Avenue, chest pain emergency response. Crew 2, 76 First Responders, 2306 Putnam Street, Cross Street, Lower Creek Avenue, chest pain emergency response, timeout 1740.

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0: work 76 engine threes in the area. 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
1: Going to be trailer number 10. Okay, breathing problems, emergency response. 4386 Kathy Road, McAlpin.
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0: Go
2: ahead. 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
1: Sorry, Firebirds. Have you tried calling a female back?
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0: 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Would you like me to 99 alert?
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0: Come down to the gas station on Rogersville. I'm not staying away. That's your vehicle.
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0: 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I'm going to be able to locate the blue Chevy. However, I will be able to buy the Chevy work van. Same here.
1: Yeah, well.
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1: 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A Dodge is going 40.
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2: 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He's got help on the way.
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1: Yeah. 5-3-6-0, that was another 1082. I-40 eastbound at the 123.

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2: Mark, I'll be out with a caller. 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
2: Yeah. Currently out there. Not to be. 10-4, Burke, I'll start that way. 22, Burke, finish 70, 10-23.

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1: 1025, 617 First Street. 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Now she wants to come get her stuff.

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1: But
0: property lost at 2801 US 70 East between Sunshine Car Wash. 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

0: Salut. You are the 911 hang up 101 Span Street from call history is going to be apartment 1B. No answer on call back. Immediately went to an abandoned lawn on an initial call in. History of the phone number shows a hit and run at this address earlier today.
1: Anything heard? Bear one's available.
0: Bear one available. Seven's in Morgantown. 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

Obviously. Subject. Standing by in the lobby at headquarters. He was involved in a fender bender earlier today on Lenore Road. He didn't like the way it was handled. Said he's only going to stand by for 15 minutes in the lobby. Somebody can't come and speak with him. I can reach him on the phone.

0: 122R. Can you locate Dustin Duckworth for me? Steve has a Ford Super Duty registered to him, please. 85 in this Slink Street, in 1022.
1: 6-3.
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0: 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Canvas there, not able to locate that subject. This is Tom, B1024.
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23 Poplar Street, Mercer's Investigation. 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
3: Can you meet me at the Marathon gas station over in Drexel? Drexel, please. One, 22 Bert. I'm clear from Swing Street. I'm being route to Drexel. Reference this traffic. I'll get your address here in a minute.
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0: You should be fine to stand down. 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
1: Oh, 31.
0: Can I get a 28 out of Tennessee, please? So our phone's going to be 734-363, T's and Tom, 734-363, T's and Tom, out of Tennessee Court.
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0: 18 Crew 6, standby.
1: 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You direct on that next. 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
2: 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He called back in. He's been about to turn off the phone blockers.
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0: Did you do a report reference with 1054?
1: 10-4, I'm 10-23 with it. Not doing it.
0: Okay, after this.

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1: We have a 911 hangup in the area of 133 Old Colony Road. There was a male party yelling about someone getting hit in the head, and then he disconnected. No answer upon callback. The only history with the numbers is hangups across various addresses in the county.
0: Next time.

0: 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Bell 28 display, he's going to go on the silver, Ford Fusion, or Ford Focus, occupied 2 pounds. We're going to be on Church Street, cross straight of Margaret.
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2: One NC-181, cross street NC-183. It's going to be Jonas Ridge Rest Home, room 304. Follow routine response. 9051 NC-181, cross street NC-183. Jonas Ridge Rest Home, room 304. Follow routine response. Timeout 1847.

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Inspection violation, license suspected in 2017, negative 75.

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0: Newton Burr Cars, 1080, I-40 eastbound to the 105, with a white tractor trailer, Pennsylvania 1028. Call Charles 773-6230-8852.
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0: 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There's going to be a vehicle in his driveway. He's got the 28. 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
1: Six,

0: 32. Is it going to be the golden female after the criminal history story?
1: Careful.
2: Going 22, Bert. 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

0: contact number. And I said, if somebody interrupt that number, one hang up.
1: Still conscious and breathing, advised she fell and hit her head. Fall was accidental, no bleeding at this time. Responding normally, no difficulty breathing.
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0: 400, can you advise if you're going to need criminal histories for these subjects?
1: You get criminal history for both.
0: What are their names?

0: That's all. Is that just cholera spotting in the field?
1: 10-4, looks like a spot in the field behind the elementary.
0: Looks like it's on the football field.
2: Thank you, 3 out 10-4.

0: Four hundred bird. I'm gonna enter this info in notes.
1: Okay.
0: 314 to Burt.

0: past 300. On road, very suspicious activity. Caller by his call down male. Possibly breaking into a vehicle last night. He's possibly back drinking. Told me a white male. Black shorts, green shirt, ball cap, black sneakers on.
1: Well, I think that's

0: 12 of them are.
1: The cars still have eyes on them.
2: He's at the end of the cul-de-sac now. We're going to learn on the phone with him.

0: up between 12 and 9.
1: Good.
0: I'm going to fly him in here at the Plaza. I'm going to try to go to Max out of Belks and just hang out there.
1: Ten four, I believe three of us are on Henry Dawn now.
2: He's not here.

0: talked about them, they went down the woods behind the cul-de-sac, headed towards.
1: Wonder December. Oh, one female, 1072, if you get about and ready. One zero one three two three. 101 323.

0: 400.
1: 400.
0: Burke, 1972 with one female and route from Nashville, beginning mileage 93517.
1: Those criminal histories are over there. The female also has another 29 showing an RMS. I have a county officer going to verify the same. He'll bring it up to the magistrate's office if it's there.

0: 404 to Burke, en route to the magistrate's office with one male, 1072.
1: Down on this hill, right behind Belk. If you could just make a couple rounds right there,

Thursday for a client. Going to be Florida issue, Robert Lincoln Edward, David 20, Robert Lincoln Edward, David 20 out of Florida.

0: 12:05, 12:15.
1: Go ahead.
0: I'll be 1023 at Bell's here shortly. Where do you need me at?
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1: Crew 2, Claire Morgan in route to station 1 for narcotics. Would you like me to show you how to service?
0: Yeah,
1: 10-4.

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1: Traffic 400.
0: Through 1014, they were unable to locate that paper 29.

0: 314 Burke 1061. Lincoln 3054. Lincoln 3054. Split on the dark color. Hyundai Santa Cruz. We're going to be on Malcolm Boulevard, cross street of Perkins Street.
1: So.
2: Bobby, you won't be tonight.
1: Tampa.

0: 15.
1: Go ahead.
0: 10 more. Got two pending calls. There's going to be a property located. Somebody found a driver's license at Planet Fitness. Want to turn it in. Also got a trespass, and Mr. Roberts is at Village Inn harassing customers.

0: Probably okay. Just calling back, asking if they're going to be there for just a little bit. We'll send somebody short like that.
1: 1240, continue about 1253.
0: Also, if you can look back call history from earlier today, the Adult Protective Services out of Catawba County called about Mr. Robbins. You can reach out to them, notify them. He's located.
2: Careful. Go ahead.
0: En route to Baptist, switching over to Burke, MA.
2: 43 en route to Baptist, switching over to Burke, MA.

0: Mark, do we have a phone number for that subject?
1: She is around. She's 10:30. She had a 99 on her last time.
0: Yeah.
2: 12 and under. Can you make contact with Burke County APS and put them through my public service? It's going to be referenced that trespassing call. I've made contact with Catawba. They've got no record.
3: Dinner.
4: Good.
2: No, I can't hear anything over there.
4: Out 1023. We're going to slowly walk on down this trail and see if we can locate anything.
2: 10-4.

0: 1240 now.
1: Good.
0: That's just one canvas area up there, entered on around Wilson Street in that area. If you don't look at anything, we're going clear.

0: 4 number. N23 to Manchester, form female, mileage 93523.5, ending mileage 93523.5.
1: To that phone number from earlier and put it in the notes.

0: 12:50, 12:15. I went down Wilson and a little bit down Hopewell, and I didn't see anything.
1: Devil, we're clear for now.
0: 10-4.
2: That's correct. We're going to head back to the car. We did find a good amount of fresh tracks down this trail, but also appears to possibly have been on a bicycle, too.
3: 39.
4: Special Assault Service for receiving.
3: Reference to Mass State Caller advised that the father has hit the mother, no weapons involved. Here at 9 EMS, advised the male has had a run in with law enforcement before. Kids are in the car outside. Says on a 1099, unknown if it has them on him, has it on him at this time.
2: Office style being up momentarily.

0: it lies in that the fight has started between them two because the father had his girlfriend over who is a violent drunk. Female is no longer on scene at the time. You have two large dogs. You're trying to get them on the leash now.
1: Do we know where the female went?
0: Not at this time.

0: hopefully you can translate to them.
1: Hopefully, sir.
2: You're letting the vehicle, we're trying to get the description out for you.

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1: Let's have it. I'll even speak to any crossers.
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1: 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Imagine you need to get some clothes out. Has a do not contact. Looks like dealt out with it earlier today as well.

0: back with APS. They're not responding. You can add Village in to his tally. Me and Band will be 1024 for now. En route to right the street.
1: Novo 9, you're calling back from here on again.
0: Ten four, we have some main route shortly.
1: Just advising he's running through the woods.

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0: 449 Albert, 1028. 3-3 David Charles, 5868. 3-3 David Charles, 5868. Can you tell me all of that? Good run that for 1029.
1: Really low.
0: If you could run that name for 1029, please.
1: Can you hear me?

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1: 1253. It's 1206. I spoke with your caller. I'm in the area. He pointed me in the direction where he ran into the woods. It's not where everybody was looking earlier. About 203 Henry Don Road. You'll see my car. There's a little trail right here they say he ran into.
2: I'm almost to you.
3: Hang up. Everything appears secure.

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Hey, 10-24-4. 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

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It's going to be Unit B. Sage House with a gray Chevy SUV outside. Caller is going to be waiting outside. You're responding to a 58-year-old male, conscious and breathing. Advised he has a history of low sodium and believes it is low again. He's tired and cold, also feeling a bit lightheaded. Responding normally, breathing normally, does have a slight headache.

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